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0: Ah, they got some slappers over there now, do they?
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0: outside interference here in my moment of glory. Yeah, no, I'm living in a nightmare, and I am the cream. And now, not only the Intercontinental Heavyweight Championship belt must fall, but the World Heavyweight Championship belt. Because Hulk Hogan, yeah, I am the cream, yeah, the cream of the crop. And there is no one that does it better than the Macho Man Randy Savage. On balance, off balance, doesn't matter. I'm better than you are, yeah. I'm on my way. And nothing is gonna stop me. 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

0: We people of the mountains believe that the castle there are vampires. Dracula and his wives, they take the form of wolves and bats. They leave their coffins at night and they feed on the blood of the living.
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2: Dracula is in the house.
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3: In the house?
2: Dracula is in the house.
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Despite the distant shadow of incredulous laughter, echoing as if I should know why it's there. But I like the feeling. I'm at the beginning of time, and no thoughts of who I am have entered my mind. I bend over the river and catch a glimpse of something that's none of my business. As I scoop some up to drink, I disperse whatever it was, and you can scream at me all you want that the greatest love affair is with myself.

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1: 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You gotta do what you know is right. You're gonna go home. You're gonna sit down. You're gonna get your wife. You're gonna get your gabagool. 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Capiche?
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2: Oh my nose. Oh my gosh. I did it. 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My name is Joshua Blyer, and this may be kind of hard to believe, but I'm from the future. I'm a Martian from the future of Lawrence, Kansas, and I've come to tell you that Day on the Hill is happening soon. I saw you there. You, in the future. You were there on October 6th on the Hill at KU, listening to the superbulous music by Slater, Dicepitz, and Grammy-winning punk rock band Turnstile. These are not small names, yo. They're big even in the future. I saw you there, having fun with your friends and listening to their music.
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0: Hey, Miles, your birthday's coming up. I want to make sure I get you the perfect gift. 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
1: Ooh, could I get a KJ HK shirt or a mug or a hat? That would be cool. That would be the best gift ever, Casey.
0: Well, that sounds great, but where can I find those?
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0: You also need clothes for school, right? Should I get some KJHK stuff for that too?
1: Well, duh, totally. I'll be the coolest kid in class.
0: Miles, how can I be as cool as you?
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0: Good morning. 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My name is Ember, and this is Jazz in the Morning. I hope you're enjoying a slow start to your week with Mon Légionnaire by Edith Piaf, Sarah in Bath by Christophe Kameda, and Do Right Woman by Aretha Franklin. Now I've got some Gerald Clayton, Duke Ellington, and a little more Edith Piaf headed your way. Keep it locked.
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You're listening to 90.7 KJHK Lawrence. My name is Ember, and this is Jazz in the Morning. That last bit was Stella by Starlight by Dizzy Gillespie, Rain Check by Duke Ellington, and La Folle by Edith Piaf. Coming up, I've got some Etta James, Dave Brubeck, and Lunar Noon to get your day going. Keep it locked.

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1: Oh, Clement, I am beside myself.
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5: 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We rocking from the AM 6 to 9. I know that I feel very fine. 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
8: 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Well, I guess.
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3: Yeah, that's fast.
2: Where does light come from?
3: Most of our light comes from the sun.
4: Yay, sun!
2: How long does light take to get here?
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0: Well, maybe not quite that fast.
1: Here's what's interesting. The speed of light is constant, so no matter how fast you go relative to you, light always moves at the same speed.
2: When you get closer to the speed of light, weird things start to happen.
1: Like what?
2: Like time dilation, Lorentz contraction, and increased mass. 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
3: theory!

0: sure nothing can go faster than the speed of light?
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2: Well, no physical objects anyway.
1: But scientists are always challenging existing ideas and discovering new things. So who knows what will happen in the future?
0: That's what makes science so exciting. How far away is the nearest star?
3: You mean the sun?
0: No, the one after that.
2: About 4 light years.
0: What's a light year?

0: 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The stars are coming out.
1: 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Let's go look at them.
0: How do you say star in Spanish?
2: Estrella.
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0: Good morning. You're listening to 90.7 KJHK Lawrence. My name is Ember, and this is Jazz in the Morning. I hope your morning is going as well as mine is. I know my favorite part of these mornings is being able to wake up early and be able to just look across the flat plains of Kansas and see every single color of the sunrise as the morning begins. Like, it's such an ethereal way to just exist and clear your mind to dive straight into the week. Now, I've got some Fruitcake, Dizzy Gillespie, and Rebirth Brass Band headed your way. Keep it locked.
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3: 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Capiche?
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Blah, blah, blah, blah, blah, blah, blah, blah, blah, blah, blah, blah, blah, blah, blah, blah, blah, blah, blah, blah, blah, blah, blah, blah, blah, blah, blah, blah, blah, blah, blah, blah, blah, blah, blah, blah, blah, blah, blah, blah, blah, blah, blah, blah, blah, blah, blah, blah, blah, blah, blah, blah, blah, blah, blah, blah, blah, blah, blah, blah, blah, blah, blah, blah, blah, blah, blah, blah, blah, blah, blah, blah, blah, blah, blah, blah, blah, blah, blah, blah, blah, blah, blah, blah, blah, blah, blah, blah, blah, blah, blah, blah, blah, blah, blah, blah, blah, blah, blah, blah, blah, blah, blah, blah, blah, blah, blah, blah, blah, blah, blah, blah, blah, blah, blah, blah, blah, blah, blah, blah, blah, blah, blah, blah, blah, blah

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do, do, do, do, do, do, do, do, do, do, do, do, do, do, do, do, do, do, do, do, do, do, do, do, do, do, do, do, do, do, do, do, do, do, do, do, do, do, do, do, do, do, do, do, do, do, do, do, do, do, do, do, do, do, do, do, do, do, do, do, do, do, do, do, do, do, do, do, do, do, do, do, do, do, do, do, do, do, do, do, do, do, do, do, do, do, do, do, do, do, do, do, do, do, do, do, do, do, do, do, do, do, do, do, do, do, do, do, do, do, do, do, do, do, do, do, do, do, do, do, do, do, do, do, do, do, do, do, do, do, do, do, do, do, do, do, do, do, do, do, do, do, do, do, do, do, do, do, do, do,

0: Good morning. You're listening to 90.7 KJHK Lawrence. My name is Ember, and this is Jazz in the Morning. That last bit was Yayo by Esquivel, Uliaku by Dizzy Gillespie, and Your Mama Don't Dance by Rebirth Brass Band. Now I've got some music headed your way that'll make you feel like you're flying through the night sky. Keep it locked.
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1: 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You're listening to 90.7 KJHK Lawrence. My name is Ember, and this is Jazz in the Morning. That last bit was City Lights by Beat Function, Nothing Beats Reality by Pixel, and Time Together by Jason Linder. Coming up, I've got some jazz with a beat with Ella Fitzgerald, Etta James, and Frank Sinatra headed your way. Keep it locked.
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0: Now, anyone hearing this music, anyone on any civilized part of this earth, east or west, pole to pole, would immediately say, that is jazz.
1: KJHK, Lawrence.
2: This is the part in the program where we sing a drunk song. Drunk songs are usually done in small bars and bistros in the wee hours of the morning. Usually talked or sung by a fellow who's got problems, like his broad flew to coop with another guy and all the bread. So if you will assume the position of a bartender, it's the way these guys behave. It's 2:45. There's no one in the place except you and me.

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And if I'm gloomy, please listen to me till it's talked away. Well, that's how it goes. And Joe, I know you're getting

0: Good morning. You're listening to 90.7 KJHK Lawrence. My name is Ember, and this is Jazz in the Morning. That last bit was Move Your Body by Rebirth Brass Band, Let It Rock by Etta James, and That's Life by Frank Sinatra. Now, this next set will make you feel like you're truly living and flying above it all. Keep it locked.
1: My nose. Oh my gosh, I did it. Listen closely, my dear radio fan. My name is Joshua Blyer, and this may be kind of hard to believe, but I'm from the future. I'm a Martian from the future of Lawrence, Kansas, and I've come to tell you that Day on the Hill is happening soon. I saw you there. You, in the future. You were there on October 6th on the Hill at KU, listening to the superbulous music by Slater, Dice Spits, and Grammy-winning punk rock band Turnstile. These are not small names, yo. They're big, even in the future. I saw you there, having fun with your friends and listening to their music. You
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5: 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I promise they don't sting.

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I'd like to thank KJHK for letting our group record their latest Top of the Hour jingle. 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

0: Good morning. You're listening to 90.7 KJHK Lawrence. My name is Ember, and this is Jazz in the Morning. I hope you enjoyed that last bit with What Did I Say by Etta James, Street of Dreams by Frank Sinatra and Count Basie, and Prince of Wales by the Kansas City Band. Now coming up, I've got breakfast for beat lovers. Keep it locked.
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0: Good morning, beautiful people of Lawrence. I hear you stretching and yawning. You listen to Jazz in the Morning. We rocking from the AM 6 to 9. I know that I feel very fine. Wouldn't you? So go ahead and make that coffee or whatever gets you ready for the day again. Because you listen to KJHK 90.7 FM. 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

watch, dreaming on a yacht. Background sounds of money jiggling from out the slot. Thinking on a plot, drown my face until the bar closed. 2 months late on the rent, plus the car notes. Beyond purchase, man without a purpose. Wood circles wrapped in velvet while I watch the chips slide across the surface. Cards on the table, watch the facial expressions turning nervous. All I want is a taste. Got Delta 9 and double down, all I need is an ace. Seem like the bottom of the bucket is my home base. Born to lose while I watch the work circle in the room. 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It's like I'm laying with my back on the street.

0: covered up when I frame it basic. 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It's a pine box and nine lives crossed up like weed strings. Crossed like crosshairs, crossed as keys paid. Special ops on sting, these are bee caves. Attached to honey, keep my money in the briefcase.
1: I walked in the casino
0: with not a comp, nothing. A reason, nothing when I'm easing to get lost. A season's nothing when I'm feeling grim. Peep as they dealing him, knowing I am not yet boss. It's a feeling I do not get often when it adds up. Coughing when they rolling dice, lawful, I am bad luck. In Vegas too, playing Miles Davis, bitches brew. Same day, but the wish is new.
2: The life of a gambler. I play my hand with candor, tip the thick dancer, lick the cancer, kiss the tarantula, switch the pamper, it's banter, glitz and glamour, whip the fisker. No need to ship the phantom, the tandem, male enhancement, the sex is tantric, perfect the gambit, protect the king, play the harem, it's heaven. Roll a seven with discretion, impressive, the necklace, make the peasant toss the lettuce with the French dressing.
1: I walked in the casino
2: to add the jet to the collection, a fresh glass of nectar, the refreshment, pop the mescaline in like a breath mint, benevolence. Diamond elements, $1 million rhetoric. Remy Martin spill on the carpet. Twist pelicans and Pris garments. Triple lemons, Prince Charming. The firearm it discharges. I paid the lawyer, beat the charges. The energy is harnessed, regardless.
1: I walked in the casino.
2: Why?

0: brothers right here. We're on the block right now, man. Like, we're right here.
1: Black.
0: Brother, they just killed the homie brother, man. We right here on the block, man. All right, just call me back. So what we gonna do, man? What we gonna do? Bro, we can go back right now, man. We can go back right now.
1: I'm tired of this. I'm tired of fucking running. I'm tired of this.

0: young running, come talk to me.
1: My brother, homie.
0: Is that what I think that is? I know that's not what I think that is. Why are you so angry? See, you young men are dying of thirst. Do you know what that means? That means you need water, holy water. You need to be baptized with the Spirit of the Lord. Do you want to receive God as your personal Savior? Okay, repeat after me. Lord God, I come to you a sinner.
2: Lord God, I come to you a sinner.
0: And I humbly repent for my sin.
2: And I humbly repent for my sins.
0: I believe that Jesus is Lord.
2: I believe that Jesus is Lord.
0: I believe you raised him from the dead.
2: I believe you raised him from the dead.
0: I would ask that Jesus come into my life.
2: I would ask that Jesus come into my life.
0: And be my Lord and Savior.
2: And be my Lord and Savior.
0: I receive Jesus to take control of my life.
2: I receive Jesus to take control of my life.
0: And that I might live for him from this day forward.
2: And that I may live for him from this day forward.
0: Thank you, Lord Jesus, for saving me with your precious blood.
2: Thank you, Lord Jesus, for saving me with your precious blood.
0: In Jesus' name, amen.
2: In Jesus' name, amen.
0: All right now, remember this day, the start of a new life, your real life.
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0: working on this thing that they told me about humbleness, humility. I don't like it. It doesn't feel natural. But I hear it works for a lot of celebrities and brings them a long way when they act like they don't deserve things. Now I like to thank people at the label who I know, like Rob Pasco,
1: Rob Matt Pasco, Carson,
0: Byron G.
1: G. Yo, I give a fuck who's who. I chef the same when I'm preparing it. I'm bad kid, semi-rich, middle-aged American. Rooted in my heritage, rooted for the derelicts. The root of every evil is the truth of all appearances. I crack the sound, but the beat is still a barrier. Ran every inch of every street around this area. The Venice carriers up like dough rises. I'm rapid transit, all city, no license. The city is beneath, but watching from a bird's eye. Brain dead, two left, they shot me in my third eye. Shot out my eye like BB guns up on a Christmas day. Wish for pistols while I watch the Pistons play. I set the tone.

0: working on this thing. They've told me about humbleness, humility. I don't like it. It doesn't feel natural. But I hear it works for a lot of celebrities and brings them a long way when they act like they don't deserve things. Now I like to thank people at the label who I know, like Rob Pasco and Matt Voss and Myra G, who is, you know, with me every day on the podcast.
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2: It was a cold and stormy night when the one young Paul sat scouring by the firelight, composing away. It was another Christmas. The carolers outside his window sang with glee as they rode by in a sleigh bell that created a sound that was so magnificent. Paul ran to the window. This sound, I must capture it, but how? He set about to scour the land in search for the most resilient and brilliant of sleigh bells. His father said he'd lost his marbles.
3: Paul, I'm your father. 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
2: But no, young Paul, steadfast in his ways, traveled the land far and wide, capturing the sound of every sleigh bell he could. 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

start to cry when I see them, cause they remind me of seeing it. 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I be drugging. 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

have dogs up there on the moon. That's a pretty good-looking pooch. Bet you come back for some more of Dr. Neptune's delicious elixir. Is that right? I knew you would. I'll get that for you. Oh, I see. You figured out where it is, didn't you? Well, all right. I'll tell you what I'll do. I'll set up a checkerboard here, and we'll have us another game of checkers. One without all that...

0: crazy how back then fame was more important than the business? Like,
1: yeah, you know, that's what I was explaining to somebody. I said, I didn't mind getting jerked because I was like, I just want my record on the radio. I just want to shoot videos.
0: And get it popping.
1: I just want to get popping. Look, I don't care. Take my publisher. I don't know what that is anyway. You know what I'm saying? Like, just take a jump so I can have a video and songs on the radio. I'll figure it out later.
2: That's crazy,
1: and
2: man.
1: And then the next album, I started, I'm like, damn, these checks ain't like the checks that I'm used to again seeing. I'm not being able to get 4 and 5 cars or jewelry or things that I want to get. So I'm like, let me figure out what's the loophole in this. You know, I'm not winning.
0: Isn't it crazy that it makes you question what kind of friends you had back then, because they weren't telling you how the business was run, and it was just,
1: see, that goes to show maybe they wasn't never really my friend. My friend. My friend. My friend. My friend. My friend. My friend. My friend.

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2: I had a really stressful day, and I really, really needed some food. Something healthy like beets.

said, "Parking? You're crazy." He said, "Well, they have some outstanding warrants left on you, and they want to just solve them, you know, whatever it'll be." So they take me in on a chain to Long Beach. And now they lock me up in the cell behind the courtroom in Long Beach while I'm awaiting to be heard on my traffic offenses. Parking. And I'm panicked. I'm thinking, you know, my God, man, while I'm here, don't hold me. Actually, what's to stop them? I mean, what's really to stop them? Oh, I assumed that maybe someday my mother would realize that I should have gotten out. No, she was nice. She would have known. But still, what's to stop them? And I'm panicked. And finally, they

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1: Welcome to the Lord's Chamber. 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

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Yo, bullets everywhere, guns, sports, jokers falling off. 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Straight up for the cowboys.

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blue antelope. 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

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Blue and low, blue and low, fell lost high. Upon the rim of time, forgotten slope, recorded night of scrolls, say modern rose, erase the scope.

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0: Hey, Gus Baylo here, voice of the Frederick Keys in the MLB Draft League. 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
1: Gabriel, with three receivers to the right, will take the snap. He has time. We're going to fire the pass. It's into the end zone, and it is tipped around. Incomplete! Kansas wins it! The Jayhawks have done it! For the first time since 1997, the Kansas Jayhawks have defeated the Oklahoma Sooners, and the fans storm the field.
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1: Oh, Clement, I am beside myself.
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3: 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You gotta listen to sense, all right? You gotta do what you know is right. You're gonna go home. You're gonna sit down. You're gonna get your wife. You're gonna get your gabagool. 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Capiche?
4: I don't know, Tone. 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

Hey, hey, hey, I'm DJ Coffee Table, and you're tuned in to Twee Time right now on KJHK 90.7 Lawrence. I've got some indie pop and some chamber pop lined up for you next. It's going to be on a softer note for a little bit, and then it's going to not really amp up. Twee doesn't really get too crazy, but in the later hour of this set, I have some late to mid 80s indie pop where they do things a little more punky, but not by much, not by today's standards. This has been DJ Coffee Table once again on Twee Time. Keep it locked.

0: 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I want to make sure I get you the perfect gift. 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
1: Ooh, could I get a KJ HK shirt or a mug or a hat? That would be cool. That would be the best gift ever, Casey.
0: Well, that sounds great, but where can I find those?
1: You can find them on the second floor of the Kansas Union at the KU bookstore.
0: You also need clothes for school, right? Should I get some KJHK stuff for that, too?
1: Well, duh, totally. I'll be the coolest kid in class.
0: Miles, how can I be as cool as you?
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0: 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You just heard Mazzy Star, Chapel Roan, and Fiona Apple. Up next are the Cranberries, Fleetwood Mac, and the Sundays. 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

0: Caroline, I just want to talk to you. I've been thinking about you all day, and I thought about you yesterday. 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
1: 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You just heard Carly Simon, Phoebe Bridgers, and Tinashe. Up next are Okalu, Claro, and Viva Doobie. Keep it locked.
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0: 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You just heard Sophie, SZA, and Lana Del Rey. Up next is Phoebe Bridgers, Beyonce, and Hayley Williams. Keep it locked.
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0: 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You just heard Frankie Cosmos, Chapel Roan, and Mitski. 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

0: Oh my gosh, I did it! Listen closely, my dear radio fan. My name is Josh Ablaya, and this may be kind of hard to believe, but I'm from the future. I'm a Martian from the future of Lawrence, Kansas, and I've come to tell you that Day on the Hill is happening soon. I saw you there. You, in the future. You were there on October 6th on the Hill at KU, listening to the superbulous music by Slater, Dyespits, and Grammy-winning punk rock band Turnstile. These are not small names, yo. They're big even in the future. I saw you there, having fun with your friends and listening to their music. You
1: don't want to cause a time paradox, do you?
0: Looks like I'm out of time, yo. But remember, Tuesday, October 6th, doors open at 5 p.m., show starts at 6:30 p.m. They haven't done this since 2007. This is a big glorpin' deal. You can get your tickets on KUConferenceCenter.com/turnstile. I don't want to see you cause a time paradox. You have to. Please.

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The first time that I done it, so it didn't hurt.

0: Now, anyone hearing this music, anyone on any civilized part of this earth, east or west, pole to pole, would immediately say, that is jazz.
1: KJHK, Lawrence.
2: I knew one day I'd have to watch powerful men burn the world down. I just didn't expect them to be such losers.